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Well, that weekend went pretty quick, didn't it? Good morning. Welcome along to another edition of Marley in the Morning. Start of another brand new week we get to spend together today, being Monday, the 27th of July. I'll be taking you right the way through to 10 o'clock, as I do every single weekday morning. Let's crack on with today's show, and as always, we start with three tracks from the 60s. Marvin Gaye kicks us off this morning from 1963, and Can't Get a Witness. Today in music history, back in 1968, Cass Elliot from the Mamas and the Papas released her first solo single following the breakup of the band. Dream a Little Dream of Me had been around since 1931 and been recorded by Frank Sinatra, Frankie Lane, and many others. Cass's version would be the most successful when it peaked at number 12 on the US chart and number 11 on the UK chart. Here it is from 68, Cass Elliot and Dream a Little Dream of Me. You're listening.

want to do much. And so it's our first birthday shout this morning. Born today back in 1944, Bobby Gentry, US singer-songwriter, notable as one of the first female country artists to compose and produce her own material. 1967, Ode to Billy Joe. Happy birthday, Bobby. Today in music history, back in 1974, Wings started a 7-week run at number one on the UK album chart with the album Band on the Run. Although sales were modest initially, its commercial performance was aided by two hit singles, Jet and Band on the Run, such as that it became the top-selling studio album of 1974 in the UK and in Australia. In addition to revitalising McCartney's critical standing, it remains McCartney's most successful album and the most celebrated of his post-Beatles

15 minutes past 7 o'clock, Blondie just played. 1978 was the year. Hanging on the Telephone. Before that one, from 74, we played you Paul McCartney and Wings with the classic Jet. We're a couple of tracks away from this morning's workout track, so get your stretches done. We'll be doing that in about 7 or 8 minutes from now. Time for a birthday shout. Born today, back in 1950, Michael Vaughan from Paper Lace, who scored the 1974 UK number one with Billy Don't Be a Hero, and the 1974 US number one, The Night Chicago Died. Happy birthday, Michael Vaughan. Here's Paper Lace with the second track I mentioned, The Night Chicago Died,

0: single to have the word repeated 4 times in its title. Additionally, the word shake is actually repeated an impressive 96 times throughout the song. Casey and the Sunshine Band just played Shake, Shake, Shake, Shake Your Booty. Before that one, Paper Lace out of 74 with The Night Chicago Died. As I mentioned, the two tracks bring us to this morning's workout track. We're headed to 1995 this morning to work out alongside Alex Party. Remember the track Don't Give Me Your Life? It's an absolute banger. And it's this morning's workout track. Let's get it done.
1: Here we go with this morning's workout track.
2: We'll get more cardio out of you than your gym membership. Yeah.

to 25 minutes away from 8 o'clock. It's Marley in the morning. We just played the Kaiser Chiefs from 2007 and Ruby. The Simply Red track Never Never Love, written by Mick Hucknall and released in 1996 from their album Life, reached a peak position of number 18 on the UK singles chart. An interesting fact about the song is the accompanying music video that features appearances by several prominent British actresses, including Billy Whitelaw, Rula Lenska,

going out to Carl Mueller, born today back in 1962. Bassist with American alternative rock band Soul Asylum. We just played them with their track Runaway Train from 1993. Bringing you up to date for the first time this morning, here's the latest release from Paul McCartney, taken from his album The Boys from Dungeon Lane. The production credits for the track confirm that Paul McCartney handled the acoustic guitar, bass, drums, electric guitar, and vocals.

see some of the old boys doing the rounds in the charts right now, isn't it? The grandfathers of rock and roll, the Rolling Stones there, Jealous Lover with their latest release, and of course before that, Paul McCartney's latest release called Come Inside. Don't forget, at the turn of the hour, we've got this morning's edition of 80s at 8. We're going to be hearing from Paul Young, Dex's Midnight Runners, Nick Hayward, and the Eurythmics, to name just a few of the artists and bands featured on this morning's 80s at 8. Taking you back to 2006 now, with Mick featuring the vocals of Leo Sayer.

UK singles chart. An interesting fact about the track is that it was written as a bold statement in support of the LGBTQ community against online bullying. Here's Sixpence, None the Richer, was a track originally recorded by The Lars. Here's There She Goes. I'll see you at the turn of the hour with today's 80s at 8.

0: 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We'll be right back.
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alongside Africa Bombata, 1988 that was released. The track was called Reckless. Did you remember that one? Before that one, Paul Young from 1985 singing a Hall & Oates track, Every Time You Go Away. It's Marley in the Morning, Today in Music History. Back in 1985, the Eurythmics were at number one on the UK singles chart with There Must Be an Angel Playing With My Heart, the duo's only UK number one single. The song featured a harmonica solo from Stevie Wonder. Here it is on 80s at

Taking you back to the beginning of the decade there, 1980, an early track from Dex's Midnight Runners called Dance Dance. And before that one, the only UK number one for the Eurythmics, 1985, and There Must Be an Angel Playing With My Heart. A couple more tracks on this morning's 80s at 8, heading now for 1984, a track released and charted after his death is Bob Marley.

0: legendary late great Bob Marley with his Wailers there, 1984 and One Love. Taking us to 1983, here's Nick Haywood after he'd left the band Haircut 100 and he had this solo hit with Take That Situation.
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0: this morning's 80s at 8, ex-lead singer by then of Haircut 100. That was Nick Haywood and Take That Situation from 1983. Playing next on Marley in the Morning, it's our Midway extended play.
1: Marley in the Morning, we'll be right back.

interesting fact about the track we've just played is Simple Minds weren't actually the first choice for the song. It was offered to several other artists, including Brian Ferry and Billy Idol, who all turned the track down. The band was initially reluctant to record it themselves because they hadn't written it, but after they'd added their own signature arrangement and energy to the demo, it became one of their most enduring and successful hits. Of course, we've just played Simple Minds, Don't You Forget About Me, 1985, the extended mix. Let's come forward now to 2025 with Richard Ashcroft.

15 minutes away from 9 o'clock. An interesting fact about the track that just played, Ronan Keating's Little Thing Called Love, was that he invited fans to be stars of the music video during the 2020 lockdowns. He encouraged followers to submit short video clips of the little things that brought them happiness, such as pets, hobbies, or family moments, to create a collaborative montage that celebrated positivity and human connection when the people needed it most. Bringing you up to date again now with Temper City, a new release called

Coming up to 5 minutes away from 9 o'clock, Shalimar just played, released back in 1982, I Can Make You Feel Good. Before that one, Overpass and Is This Real, a current track. Don't forget, at the turn of the hour, we've got today's five at nine. I've got five tracks ready for you to play, five in a row. All you need to do is concentrate, reminisce, listen to the tracks carefully, and see if you can remember the year they were first released here in the UK. That's coming up at the turn of the hour, just after 9 o'clock. It's another birthday shout this morning to Andrew McMaster, born today back in 1941 from the British pub rock band The Motors, who had a hit in 1978 with this track, Forget About You. Happy birthday, Andrew McMaster.

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1: This is Marley in the Morning.

0: to 5 minutes past 9 o'clock into the third hour. Today in music history, back in 1974, John Denver started a 2 week run at number one on the US singles chart with Annie's Song, the singer's second US number one. The song was a tribute to his wife and was written in 10 minutes while he was on a ski lift. John Denver, 74, and Annie's Song. Which leads us to this morning's 5 at 9. 5 tracks in a row are about to play. All you need to do is listen carefully and try and remember the year that the tracks were first released here in the UK. Let's get it underway with Brian Hyland, a track that was covered by Jason Donovan in 1990. The track's called Sealed With A Kiss. Of course, it's the original version. But what was the year?
1: The 5 at 9. Can you... the year.

0: played. Track number two, we just heard from Sherbet and How's That? And of course, the one before that, track number one, Brian Hyland and Sealed With A Kiss. Any idea of the year of release? We're looking for an easy one out of five this morning. Just one correct answer will win you your virtual gold star. Let's continue then with track number three. Here's Billy Joel, and it's still rock and roll to me. But what was the year?
1: The five at nine.

There we go. This morning's 5 at 9 have played. We're going to rewind now back to track number one. Go through the answers together. See how well you've done. Just a reminder, only need one correct answer this morning to win yourself that virtual gold star. So, track number one, we played Brian Hyland and Sealed With A Kiss. He released that one back in 1962. Followed it with One Hit Wonder from Sherbet. Track How's That? That was released in 1976. Your third track, Billy Joel's It's Still Rock and Roll to Me, released in 1980. Your fourth track this morning came from Travis. The track was called Turn, and they released it in 1999. And your fifth and final track, Christine Aguilera and Redman, Dirty, released in 2002. How did you do? I'm sure everybody got one this morning. Let's just give you a quick recap. 1962, 1976, 1980, 1999, and 2002. If you got just one correct, then congratulations, you've earned yourself that virtual gold star. If you didn't do it, don't worry about it, because we'll be giving you another chance same time tomorrow here on your favourite breakfast show. Let's bring you up to date again now. Here's Ed Sheeran with his current offering,

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Good morning. Hey, guess what? It's breakfast. Breakfast time at Corrie's. What have you got planned for your breakfast? Bacon, eggs, toast. You can have your eggs either scrambled, fried, or or even an omelette. What are you having for breakfast? Let me know. And I hope that I can give you the music to digest while you're digesting your breakfast here on Anchor Radio. I'm Corrie Jane, and it's breakfast with me. And we're going to start off an Australian song. Bill and Boyd, put another log on the fire. Cook me up some bacon and some beans.

Dolly Parton and 9 to 5. And before that, Black Velvet, Alana Miles. And we started that with just the opening of Lily Was Here, David Stewart. Oh, let me get these names right, shall we? Bill and Boyd, Put Another Log on the Fire, was before Alana Miles, Black Velvet. And Candy Dolfer and David Stewart opened that with Lily Was Here. I'm Corrie Jane, and we're here for breakfast. And I hope you enjoy the music. I hope it's easy to digest. Thank you, Maureen. Hello and welcome. Thank you for being here. And anyone else who's here, you can chat me in the chat on WhatsApp, or from in your contacts, you can send me an iMessage. Either way, I'll send you a shout out. This is the Beatles now, and 8 days a week.

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I'm Corrie Jane, and we're having breakfast together. How nice. Hello, Chris. Great to have you along. Thank you for being here. And it's good to have you all here with me. We're going to have a triple play from Billy Joel. And, of course, I love Billy Joel's music, but we're going to start off this triple play with An Innocent Man. You're on Anchor Radio and you're having breakfast with me, Corrie Jane.

to a party many years ago, and Daryl, when he got drunk, he played that song over and over and over again. But I never got sick of it because I really like Billy Joel. Piano Man, still rock and roll to me, and Innocent Man. I'm Corrie Jane, and we're having breakfast together. What have you got for breakfast? I had a bacon and egg roll with a cup of hot chocolate for breakfast, and it was very nice indeed. So what have you got? Is the English breakfast or just some toast? I should have played that song, Toast, by... Oh, gosh, who did it? Ah, goodness, I never even thought of it until now. Oh, no, I got sick of it after a while because it was played on another station so often. Toast. I can't even remember who does it. I bet you if I search for it, I'd probably find it. But no, I won't pain your ears with that song, I promise. And there's another song. What's it? I like bread and butter. I like toast and jam. I don't know. I've forgotten who sings that too. But I won't torture your ears with those two songs. But they just came to mind. Let's have this one instead. And this girl works in a nightclub. And then we'll see what Joshua Caddison gets up to with the waitress.

Joshua Catterson, Picture Postcards from LA. And before that, Elkie Brooks and Pearl's a Singer. Back in the 70s, that one. I'm Corrie Jane and we're having breakfast together. Woohoo! Good stuff. Well, I'm going to go out and grab a cup of tea because the next two songs go for about 6 minutes each. Yes, Chris, it's Harry Chapin. Taxi and Sequel. Hope you enjoy these. It's a good story, this one.

Mary Chapin with, first of all, Taxi and then Sequel. And great stories indeed. The other one I think I like, or the other one I like, is A Better Place to Be. I love that song. And Chris has played that one a few times. It's a great song. I like a lot of his stuff, actually. Harry Chapin. I'm Corrie Jane, and this is Breakfast here on Anchor Radio at Corrie's. There you go, and I've got a cup of tea and enjoying the music. Oh, I'm really actually enjoying this. This is a lot of fun. Just sitting here doing something different than I would be normally doing. But yeah, it's good. So we're going to go to a garden party. I wonder if there's breakfast at a garden party. Let's see if there is.

Meatloaf, Rock and Roll Dreams Come Through. And before that, we had Queen with I Want to Break Free and Radio Gaga. I'm Corrie Jane, and you're having breakfast at Corrie's today. Breakfast at Corrie Jane's, as Bryony is having a break, a well-earned break. So now we're going to go from something upbeat to something like this from the Eagles and Lion Eyes.

heaven and catch the wind. And of course, before that was Eagles with Lion Eyes, the long version, the best version. I'm Corrie Jane, and this is Breakfast at Corrie's. So, yeah, hope you're enjoying it. The time's nearly gone. I can't believe how quickly the time's flown. Oh, well. Because I'm certainly enjoying the music. I've got up a few times and danced and made a cup of tea and danced some more. I'm enjoying this. This is great. Okay. Going back to the 70s with Rita Coolidge.

Commodore's Night Shift. And before that, we had Dream Academy, Life in a Northern Town. And Rita Coolidge, Your Love Has Lifted Me Higher. I'm Corrie Jane, and you've been having breakfast with me. And we've been doing a bit of dancing or a bit of toe tapping or whatever it is you do while you're eating your breakfast. Or basically digesting your breakfast and digesting the music that I'm playing. So I hope that you've enjoyed the show. And I've got a few more songs before I disappear. And of course I'll be back on Wednesday and Thursday. So you've got a triple me this week instead of a double. Alrighty. Let's dance.

Oh, I love that. Michael Bublé and Sway. And before that, Save the Last Dance for Me. I'm Corrie Jane and we're coming to the end of the show. And you know what? I've run out of songs in the playlist. I've got one more. So I might find another slower song and just slow this down a tad, I think. So, yeah, I've enjoyed this. This has been a lot of fun and I hope you've enjoyed it too. So we're going to play this one from Brad Paisley. We'll finish the dance bracket with this beautiful song. We Danced.

that just about does it for me. Take care. Have a great day, whatever you're doing today. And I look forward to being with you again on Wednesday. Until then, here's Tricia Yearwood and the song Remembers When. Bye for now. Thank you for listening. I'm Corrie Jane.

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Hey folks, very good evening to you. Welcome along, it's a rock and metal show here on Anchor Radio. You've got the Prince of Darkness up until 9 p.m.

what an explosive intro. They are Sabaton, has the title track of the album Atero Dominatus. And as I say, it's a title track, so it is called Atero Dominatus. Dominatus, even. Right then, from their last album, Parabellum, this is Testament. And it is Havana Syndrome.

0: Okay then, so this coming Friday night I'm going to go and see the tribute band for Iron Maiden called The Beast. So really looking forward to that. So we'll have a few Maiden tracks on. One now and I think one up later on.
1: Frightened? 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Men fear him. Women love him. Even the werewolves run from him.

Right then, so first the two tracks by Maiden. Stranger in a Strange Land. An album from Somewhere in Time. And the music on that they're going to be playing on Friday night is all from the Somewhere in Time tour. So, looking forward to that. Should be good.

0: So then that one, Iced Earth from the Dark Saga, and I Died for You.
1: Anchor Radio. 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

Ist gut, ja. Ich don't have get excited in that. That one's from the 2019 Rammstein album. Poupe, or something like that, I think it is. Well, that's how it's pronounced anyway. So they are, of course, Rammstein.

Right then, so first the two tracks by Helloween then. From their album Rabbit Don't Come Easy, that's a liar. Now then folks, you want to mention, drop us a note there on WhatsApp. If you're in the group, then you know what to do. If not, go to www.anchor.radio. And right on the front page there, you can sign up to the WhatsApp group.

Okay then, so the first of two tracks from Seether tonight. Both actually from the same album, both from Disclaimer. Other one will be coming up towards the top of the hour. Or certainly in the second hour. That one is simply called 69 or 69. Hathor. Okay then, this one back in time, Ian Gillan. This one, Don't Hold Me Back.

so Ian Gillaner from his Toolbox album. And that one, Don't Hold Me Back. Okay folks, you're listening to Anchor Radio. This is your Monday Night Rock and Metal show. And if you're listening in, you want to pop in and say hello, then go on to the WhatsApp and give us a shout.

frightened? You should be. Men fear him. Women love him. Even the werewolves run from him. So, what will you do? It's the Prince of Darkness.

Okay then, so this one from their Dance of Death album, it's another one from Maiden. And this one, No More Lies.

And a very good evening out to Paul. Hiya, Paul. Very good to see you, mate. Hope you're all right. And enjoying a bit of Maiden.

Okay then, so playing Bark of the Moon, Ozzy, in tribute to a master who passed away a year ago last week, last Wednesday. And a title track of the album, Bark of the Moon.

So then, that one from Anno Domini HD, the Riverside, that one's left out. And a shout out to Steve M from London, shout out to Graham from over there in New York. Hope you guys are all doing okay, and good to hear you're doing okay as well there, Paul. Okay, so let's just crank it a little bit with this next one. Two tracks, and the last tracks by Helloween. This one, Shade of the Shadow.

So then, way back in the early 80s, Helloween recorded two albums called Keeper of the Seven Keys, Part 1 and Part 2. And much, much later, they have now recorded another one called Keeper of the Seven Keys, The Legacy. And that's where that track just came from. This one from The Dark Ride. And Escalation 666.

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Escalation 666. From the Dark Ride. Okay, coming up next we have a band called Ignea.

0: track we're going to listen to is from an album called The Dreams Lands Unseen, and a track called The Opianist.
1: Fear him. Women love him. Even the werewolves run from him. So, what will you do? It's the Prince of Darkness.

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0: 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And the Opiumist.
1: The Prince of Darkness, Conductor of Chaos, Master of the Night.
0: Right then, hard and fast tonight then. This is Camelot.

So then, folks, we got some Anchor Waves up from 9 up until 10. The girls are not on tonight. Nobody knows. But you can catch the Second Chance of Full Metal Racket. That's up from 10 until 1 a.m. And that's, of course, with the Rhino. There we are with Camelot.

and that one, If Tomorrow Came. So a track from the new EP by Sepultura coming up right now. Called The Place from the Cloud of Unknowing. And that's her latest EP.

Yeah, it's a very slightly different sound to what they used to be like. There are Sepultura from the Cloud of Unknowing, the brand new EP. And that one, The Place. Very Slayerish. Right, time moving on fairly quickly now, guys. Time for three or four more tracks before the end of the night. And here is The Calm Before the Storm. Cobra and the Lotus.

You know, I could just imagine Skin being on steroids and doing something like that. No rest for the wicked. That's Cobra Page and Cobra and the Lotus. So then, folks, and then there were two. Down now to our last two tracks.

And this is Terra Maze. On a deep state of awake. The album is I Wonder.

Okay then, so there we are, folks. A deeper state of awake. They are Terramize, our penultimate track for tonight. Big thank you to everyone for listening in. Nice to see you there, Paul, as well, by the way. So then, one more track left to play out with. Now, I did promise another track by Seether, and that's what we are going to finish off with. And another one from their album Disclaimer. This one, Pig. Okay then, folks, that's it. I'm out of here now. See you tomorrow at 2 for the afternoon show. And don't forget, second chance of Full Metal Racket up at 10. See you, folks. Catch you later.

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3: The horns are up.

That was Whiplash kicking off Full Metal Racket tonight. Thanks to Matt for the last 3 hours of the Colour Wheel, and indeed to Joe Dog for the second chance of the dog actually at the house tonight. Well, hey, woof woof. Better not do that too loud, my dog will go nuts. That is from Metallica's debut album Kill 'Em All, released in the summer of 1983. When I was 11 and a half. Although that single was released in 1984, when I just turned 12. So, long time ago. I wasn't allowed to get that when I was 11. But when I was 12, I bought the album and never looked back. Brilliant band. I've seen them so many times live. I've seen them recently in Glasgow. And they were awesome. I've maybe only seen them a handful of times, actually. First saw them at the Leeds and Reading Festival. I think that was in 2003, maybe. And then I saw them the following year in Glasgow when Download was on tour. I think at that time it was still called Monsters of Rock. Or had it just become Download? I'm not sure. And they had Korn supporting. And Lars was unwell. So they had the drummer from Korn playing with Metallica, and it was just brilliant. Next up, we're going to move on. Painkiller from Judas Priest.

title track of Judas Priest's Painkiller from 1990. Next up, the lead single from 1984, the album Power Slave, Iron Maiden, with Aces High.

That was Cowboys from Hell, Pantera, from their 1990 album of the same name. Next up, from their ninth shitty album from 2002, this is Dio with Killing the Dragon.

Motorhead with The Chase Is Better from The Catch from their 1980 album Ace of Spades. Before that, Killing the Dragon, title track from Dio's 2002 album, which was their 9th studio album. Next up, this is Slipknot, Unscented. That's unscented, not unscented, as in you're no longer a saint, dude. You're an ex-saint.

Mastodon with Your Ghost again, before that Unsainted from Slipknot. Next up, the band I missed a couple of weeks ago when they were supporting Metallica, because I was still trying to get into the stadium. Gojira, those French metalheads with Flying Whales.

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This is Black Rose.

0: Opeth with Black Rose Immortal from their 1995 album Morning Grist. Next up, from 1979, from Motorhead's second studio album, the title track, Overkill.
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Double from Slayer, kicking off with the title track of their 2015 album, Repentless.

0: Okay, let's just wind things back here. Hold on. Okay, so then just run away with ourselves here a wee bit. That was Archangel from Left to Die. We will come back to that. But first, we have to back announce the triple layer of Slayer. That was Postmortem. Previous to that, Dead Skin Mask from the album Seasons in the Abyss. And before that, title track of their 2015 album, Repentless. I do apologise, it's getting late and I'm not really paying attention. Must still be in holiday mode or sleeping mode. So let's start this again. Archangel, Left to Die.
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It was Arise from Sepultura. Before that, Refuse Resist, also from Sepultura. And before that, Marrow from Meshuga. Or somebody I know calls it Messy Hugger. It called me Meshuga, but I think it's Meshuga. I don't know. I think they're Swiss. Not entirely certain. I would ask the A-Lady, but then I will trigger all of your A-Ladies and cause mayhem. Before that, Archangel from Left to Die. Next up, Exodus Blacklist.

Crystal Mountain from Death, before that Blacklist from Exodus, Kirk Hammett's old band, although he didn't ever record with them because he jumped ship and joined Metallica before they ever released their first album. Next up, Pantera, Revolution Is My Name.

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My icy fingers.

Megadeth with Sweating Bullets. That's remastered 2004 originally from 1992 from the album Countdown to Extinction. Before that, Revolution Is My Name from Pantera from their final album Reinventing the Steel from 2000, 4 years before Dimebag Darrell sadly passed away. Well, was murdered actually. Just passed away. From Psycho Fan, shot and dead, live on stage. This is Halloween from Helloween.

Halloween from Halloween. That one will get played a lot when that time of the year comes around again. Next up, Machine Head with Davidian. And then we've got some Anthrax, followed by some Maiden, and then some Metallica, and that's it.

Metallica with Disposable Heroes from their 1986 album Master of Puppets. And before that, we had Rime of the Ancient Mariner from Iron Maiden's Power Slave, second track from the album tonight, and also the second track from Master of Puppets this evening. Before that, Anthrax, Madhouse. I'm out of here. I'll be back next week at the same time, same place. I'll be back also tomorrow at 2 p.m. for TFIF, which I can see at this time of night. Thank fuck it's Friday. Friday edition of After an Antics tomorrow, 2 p.m. on Anchor Radio. Thanks for listening. Take it easy and good night. Hit the wrong jingle.